Tromsø Hits. 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Ask for advice, get money twice. I'm from the dirty, but that Chico nice. Y'all call it a moment, I call it life.

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1: I never take anything for granted. Only a fool maybe takes things for granted. Just because it's here today, it can be gone tomorrow. And that's one thing that you'll never in your life ever have to worry about me. If I'll ever change towards you, because baby, I love you. Girl, I love you. Just the way you are.

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They know what is what, but they don't know what is what. They just strut.

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We've been paying our dues, working 8 days, 9 to 5. We've been stacking our bills, but we're living one hell of

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1: Disagreement over the nuptials where he needs a backup dispatch. I left my guy.

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We go drink drinks and take shots until we fall out like the roof on fire. Now, baby, get my booty naked, take off all your clothes and light the roof on fire. 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I tell her, baby, baby, baby, baby, baby, baby, baby, baby, baby, baby, I'm a fireball.

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1: Disagreement over the nuptials where he needs a backup dispatch. I left my guy behind.

will fade eventually. So if our time is running out, day after day, we'll make the mundane a masterpiece. Oh my, my, oh my, my love, I take one look at you, you're taking me out.

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1: I've seen the devil down sunset in every place.